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a little bit of a little bit of a little bit of a little bit of a little bit of a little bit of a little bit of a little bit of a little bit of a little bit of a little bit of a little bit of a little bit of a little bit of a little bit of a little bit of a little bit of a little bit of a little bit of a little bit of a little bit of a little bit of a little bit of a little bit of a little bit of a little bit of a little bit of a little bit of a little bit of a little bit of a little bit of a little bit of a little bit of a little bit of a little bit of a little bit of a little bit of a little bit of a little bit of a little bit of a little bit of a little bit of a little bit of a little bit of a little bit of a little bit of a little bit of a little bit of a little bit of a little bit of a little bit of a little bit of a little bit of a little bit of a little bit of a little bit of a little bit of a little bit of a little bit of a little bit of a little bit of a little bit of a little bit of

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0: 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for us, come the hello hi. And that's when Andrew Dawson and I got seen Hassan Kanis or Jim Howard 13 and Cameron and Dirokla Kuris and of the Paraskram Dadors. It got seen. Put to Adata Ide in your bonum botum Kararo, Olona, Karama, Mohello, hi, Divin. Our Bararon Gumurio, I did it got coming. Watch Ilangora, our Gare Gafsona.
1: Hello,
2: hi.
0: For us, come the Karamas or Dort and I got seen. Ita gati na yugule ndaji nasara so the program is for lovers on you can call your spouse and say hello hi the producer and presenter of the program
1: hello
2: hi
0: you're with Hassan Mohammed popularly known as Hassan Khan on air where I can say two fingers on air ladies and gentlemen
1: hello
0: ji harami krintin deso paraskaram de temtem paraskaram do askra wishe da kasum ba chare kishana ai dorti daga tsina hasan kanne sunna
2: hi
0: our first and one time female technician radio darason amina da mu ngawalan sha kwalemba daji paraskaram allan tingastie shiro lale wishe amina da mu da kasum ban da chida
1: hello
2: hi
0: amina da mu enjoy your salah celebration no na sarai the first female technician radio on Darason International.
1: Hello.
0: Hello, hi to you. 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Oh, he's doing fine. Glad that you're having a great day.
2: Hi.
0: Look, the banana bar, the old woman, I don't want to do this. Kuri, uskupal, the old lar. Pal, uskupal, the old araku, kuri, awi, kuri, lar, kuri, pal, udio, indi, kuri, lar, araku, dio. Ladies and gentlemen, we are together with Hassan Mohammed, popularly known as Hassan Khan, with a special program. Hello, hi. Yeah, in me with the studio, or I can say in studio. It's also with me. I'm Ali. Assalamu alaikum.
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